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4: Morning, I'm Britt Aylin. The Acting Prime Minister's admitted evidence given at a Senate inquiry into proposed gambling advertising reforms yesterday is alarming, but has stopped short of promising to make the new laws any tougher. Sportsbet and Tabcorp are in the hot seat today, with both companies denying allegations they'd entice big bettors to spend more with offers of illicit drugs and alcohol. Behaviour described by Richard Miles as appalling.
5: You know, I found that evidence quite shocking. I want to make clear that from the government's point of view, we've done more in respect of problem gambling than any government has ever done.
4: Meantime, we're being warned of the dangers of placing bets with offshore market prediction platforms. ASIC Commissioner Alan Kirkland says although they may allow you to bid on the outcomes of local Australian events, they're not licensed as financial markets here, meaning local consumers aren't protected.
6: People shouldn't confuse a familiar topic with a safe investment. One of the real risks with prediction markets is that you may be betting against people who have more information than you do, and that can put ordinary consumers at a serious disadvantage.
4: More bird flu cases have been detected overnight near the SA-Vic border, while evidence is pointing towards local transmission of the virus in both silver gulls and greater crested terns. And the Salvation Army says there's an escalating housing crisis across the country. Figures from the Salvos show more than 122,000 Aussies are homeless, with almost 290,000 seeking help over the past year. Moving on to sport now, and the Blues have confirmed Matt King as their new State of Origin coach. After being an assistant for the last three series, he'll now take over the top job following Laurie Daly's decision to step down.
7: I've had a front row seat the last couple of years with Laurie, 12 months before that with Michael Maguire, and I have a true understanding of what it means to lead this great state of ours, and I can't wait for that opportunity.
4: In AFL, Hawthorn's locked in coach Sam Mitchell for another few years as the side gears up for another finals campaign. He was already on board for 2027, but will now continue to lead until at least the end of the 2030 season. And the Devils have signed another big name with Nigel Lappin on board as the club's new head of development.
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4: Sunny in Sydney today, a top of 19. Showers in Melbourne, 13. Brisbane, mostly sunny in 23. Wet in Perth with a high of 19. Adelaide, 14 and cloudy. A top of 13 degrees for Hobart with a shower or two. Partly cloudy in Canberra, a high of 12. And a possible shower for Darwin, warming up to a top of 32 degrees.
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Remix, happy Tuesday. You're hanging out with Steph. Thank you so much to Tom for the morning. He is going to be back with you after 4 p.m. today. But until then, it's just you and I. Let's push play on those hits. On to Tate McRae, who proves it's not what you know in the industry, it is who you know. And a bit of luck and talent as well. She was actually a backup dancer for Justin Bieber when she was really young, I think about 12 years old. Apparently, Justin really liked her name, maybe because she was going to be a star and he just knew it. Here she is now with You Broke Me First. Maybe you

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Niall Horan's single Tastes So Good off his most recent album, Dinner Party. Once you have a listen to it, make sure you have a listen to the song called Little More Time. He says it's his favourite. It's literally about having a little more time. Like if you could press pause on the world and you could live within it like no one was watching but everything else was on pause, what would you do with your time? Where would you go? You're here with Steph on Chemistry Warehouse Remix. We play the perfect mix of the music you love.

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4: Morning, I'm Britt Aylin. Canberra is urging pet owners to remain vigilant as the bird flu outbreak intensifies. Federal Environment Minister Murray Watts says we need to keep an eye on our dogs, our cats and our chooks.
5: We'd be encouraging people with backyard chickens to do what they can to keep their chickens away from wild birds. But there's no reports of that kind of thing happening at this point. There is a low risk of dogs and cats contracting bird flu, but it is possible.
4: That's on the ABC there. Sportsbet and the TAB are among those appearing before a Senate inquiry into the federal government's proposed gambling advertising reforms as it continues in Canberra today. Yesterday, former rugby league player Luke Bateman told the panel he'd been offered drugs and alcohol by betting companies in order to entice him to gamble more. Aussie researchers are beginning to figure out exactly why breast is supposedly best for new babies. Scientists at QIMR Berghofer have isolated the protein in breast milk that helps protect against respiratory infections. And Professor Simon Phipps hopes we'll be able to learn how to mimic the effect in baby formula.
6: It's known that early life immune health needs to be triggered in infancy because potentially if you miss these early life windows, you don't catch up in later life.
4: And up to 1,000 Qantas jobs could be outsourced to India as the airline eyes a deal with an offshore consulting group. The Financial Review's reporting some of the areas that could be impacted include marketing, finance and human resources. In sport, Isaac Cooper stood down from his leadership responsibilities with the Dolphins after reportedly opting to go out on the town instead of cheering on his teammates in the pool at the Commonwealth Games. In a statement, Swimming Australia said his failure to attend the final day of competition was in conflict with team expectations. And Matt King says it's a huge honour to be appointed the New South Wales State of Origin coach. He's taking over from Laurie Daly, who yesterday confirmed he'd be stepping down.
7: To know now that I have the opportunity to guide the team moving forward, to lead the program over the next little period, as I mentioned, means the absolute world to me.
4: That's the latest in news and sport.
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4: Sunny in Sydney today, a top of 19. Showers in Melbourne, 13. Brisbane, mostly sunny in 23. Wet in Perth with a high of 19. Adelaide, 14 and cloudy. A top of 13 degrees for Hobart with a shower or two. Partly cloudy in Canberra, a high of 12. And a possible shower for Darwin, warming up to a top of 32 degrees.
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0: We're playing the perfect mix of the music you love here on Chemist Warehouse Remix. So The Voice Australia has finally debuted on our telly screens. Oh, what a season it is. We've got Tones and R on the panel this year, and it just looks like the competition is already fierce. Now, do you remember a couple of short years ago, Jessica Mowboy and Jason Derulo were both on the panel, and while they were both doing so, they actually made a song. You're hearing it after this short break. Don't go anywhere.
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Now I want to go back to the year 1982. What a year that was, especially for Drew Barrymore. She debuted as a child actress. She was super young in the movie E.T., and it was one of the biggest movies globally that year. It was also the year that this came out by Icehouse. 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

The name is Stella Lefty and the song is called Boston, which has gone viral everywhere for her. She actually went to study public health and had no intention of pursuing music, but things got the better of her. She went through a period and she was studying overseas and she just wanted to release her emotions. So she started just sharing some little bits of music online and it just caught on and the rest is history. So I don't think it's the last of her that we're going to see. This is Kevin's Warehouse Remix. 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

0: Taking you back there to 1984. That was the year that the Apple Macintosh computer was released. My auntie was so into Apple Mac. I feel like she was like one of the first people to attain it. 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I can't remember the name of it, but it was back then when you had those flip-flop discs and all that sort of stuff to operate your computer. The internet just really didn't exist. 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We play the perfect mix of the music you love. 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

0: 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We'll be back in a few minutes. Plus, in the next 10, we're pushing play on the Annas, who's recently signed a multi-million dollar deal.
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and Zara Larsson's new collab. She did it again off Tyler's brand new album, A-Pop, which came out just a couple of short weeks ago. Plus, Tyler is going through a major career change at the moment. Not as in her music, but her music is about to explode because she signed a multi-million dollar deal with Roc Nation, which is Jay-Z's label. And you know, when you're with Jay-Z, he's going to take you to the top. Think about what he did for Beyonce and Rihanna, and the list goes on. So we're about to see a brand new Tyler soon. I can feel it. 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

0: Gonzalez, Everybody's Free, released in the 90s. That was the era we were introduced to the movie Toy Story, and what a smash hit it was. Tim Allen and Tom Hanks just made this movie everything that it was. It was my childhood love, and it got movies after it. And finally, we got a Toy Story 5 this year, and now my daughter is a huge fan. We went and saw it, and I'm telling you, if you haven't, it is fantastic. Go and see it. And the song that was written for the actual movie, Taylor Swift's I Knew It, I Knew You, coming up for you after this short break. So do not go anywhere. 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We play the perfect mix of the music you love.
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0: 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He was definitely doing so last year. 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The brand new season has just started, so make sure you're tuning in. 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

0: 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We play the perfect mix of the music you love. We'll be back after the short break with more hits. 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Do not go anywhere.
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The song is called Material Lover. She is an English singer-songwriter and record producer. She is known for having a very distinct and powerful voice, which you just heard then. She began sharing viral videos on TikTok from 2021 and then releasing music in 2024, including Maybe, which became her debut on the UK singles chart. This is Chemist Warehouse Remix. We play the perfect mix of the music you love. 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

0: Michael Jackson, who's really getting a brand new audience, especially after the film that was released, Michael. It was absolutely sensational. I won't say anything about it because if you haven't seen it, I do not want to spoil it. But if you haven't, I don't know if it's at the movies anymore. You need to watch it somehow. It is absolutely brilliant. And his nephew, my gosh, he does an amazing job. Scary, so he actually looks like him so much. I mean, they're family, but still. You're here with Steph on Chemist Warehouse Remix. We play the perfect mix of the music you love.
1: 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So say yes to kicking on, even if your team cooked it again. Say yes to going out after the game. Say yes, Odidi. Say it.
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1: 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Say yes to going out after the game. Say yes, Odidi. 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
1: 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She says I just can't win for losing. And she lays back down.

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3: Hey, I'm Brooke Seychelle. The Environment Minister is warning that Australia's first mass mortality event linked to the bird flu won't be the last.
4: That is something that we have seen a lot overseas, and now that we've had that occur here in Australia, we're likely to see more mass mortalities.
3: Murray Watt there on the ABC. So far, there have been 102 confirmed cases of this bird flu strain. The role of protests is under scrutiny during the Royal Commission into Anti-Semitism today in Sydney. New South Wales Jewish Board of Deputies President David Ossip says Jewish people were encouraged to avoid the Sydney CBD during a pro-Palestine rally out the front of the Opera House. He's told the inquiry it was insulting.
5: It was effectively the police saying, we can't keep your community safe. And as I've said in my statement, in my view, it was effectively the police transferring control of the CBD to the protesters.
3: Meanwhile, Victorian Premier Ben Carroll has announced his cabinet reshuffle. A week on from Jacinta Allen's resignation, 20 ministers have been sworn in this morning, including a new AI minister. Overseas, Venezuelan authorities say the death toll from the country's June earthquakes has topped 6,000. Rescue teams are continuing to sift through the rubble of the massive quakes on June 24 that caused nearly 200 buildings to collapse. And the trial of former broadcaster Alan Jones continues today. The 85-year-old has pleaded not guilty to all of his 22 charges. In sport, another Essendon official has left the hangar. Assistant coach Cam Roberts has resigned, joining football boss Daniel McPherson in leaving the club at the end of the season. In the NRL, Souths are banking on welcoming back several players as they desperately try to stay inside the top eight. David Fifita and Cam Murray are among those expected to return for Saturday's clash with the Eels. And Norway's Sigrid Haugset has taken out stage 3 of the Tour de France Femme overnight. That's the latest in news and sport.
0: Remix weather.
3: Sydney, sunny 19. Showers 13 for Melbourne. Brisbane, mostly sunny 23. Cloudy 14 in Adelaide. Canberra, partly cloudy and 12. Perth, possible shower 19. Hobart, possible shower 13. Sunny 32 in Darwin.
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0: Doors Down with Here Without You, taking it back to 2004. That was a huge year, especially in the box office as well. Shrek 2 became the highest grossing film, earning over $935 million worldwide and introducing the beloved character Puss in Boots, voiced by Antonio Banderas. It even got a movie of its own. You're here with Jeff on Chemist Warehouse Remix, playing the perfect mix of the music you love. We'll be back.
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0: Olivia Dean, what a year she has had. Even after releasing The Art of Loving, her brand new album, that album has been the longest running number one album by a British female artist in the UK this decade. 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

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Now, have you heard of the Guinness Book of World Records? Pretty sure it's still a thing to this day. But one of the women who's actually in the book is Diana Ross, known for being the most successful female artist of all time, having over 70 hit singles to her name. No joke right there. 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It's Chain Reaction for you.

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The sibling duo is back. Angus and Julia Stone with that brand new hit, Karaoke Bar, which is off their album of the same name that's going to be released on September 4th via Virgin Music. And this new collection of material is all based on an exploration of just different places and experiences. And the music really reflects that because this album was written in several countries, including Greece, France, and here in Australia as well. So looking forward to it. You're here with Steph on Chemist Warehouse Remix, playing the perfect mix of the music you love, but it is my time to get out of here. So I will leave you with Tom to continue on with the hits this afternoon, and I'll catch you back tomorrow just after 10 a.m.

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3: Hey, I'm Brooke Seychelle. Betting companies are rejecting claims gamblers have been offered drugs and escorts to entice them to keep punting. Former NRL player Luke Bateman told a parliamentary inquiry yesterday he took drugs with senior staff of one betting company after being flown to the Gold Coast. Kai Cantwell from Responsible Wagering Australia says any evidence of that should be given to authorities.
4: Some pretty egregious claims have been levelled against some of my members and non-members in the committee yesterday. These are incredibly serious. RWA and our members strongly refute these claims.
3: It's claimed thousands of first home buyers who took up the government's 5% deposit scheme are now in negative equity thanks to falling house prices. The coalition estimates 34,000 homeowners now have property that is worth less than what they owe on it. Nationals leader Matt Canavan tells News 24 it's a huge concern.
5: What we do now, of course, though, is confidence in property markets are crashing very quickly. We do know that there are going to be tens of thousands of people in this situation.
3: The federal government's called for the Strait of Hormuz to be reopened and a de-escalation of hostilities in the Middle East. Acting PM Richard Marles says the shutdown of the shipping channel is absolutely unacceptable. And the ACCC has extended a pause on free-range egg labelling rules in the wake of the bird flu. Farmers can now move their hens indoors to protect them from the spread and still use free-range cartons. Australia now has 102 confirmed cases of the H5 strain. AFL clubs have been warned they could be fined for resting key players in the week before the finals, but Doggies coach Luke Beveridge tells Fox their team selections should not be scrutinised.
6: I'd question how the AFL could question a club, because you're questioning the medical department from a club as well. We're all trying to win. So no matter what happens, you're going to go out trying to win that game.
3: And the Cowboys are expected to welcome back several players for Thursday night's clash with the Titans. John Bateman, Reid Mahoney and Griffin Neem are all slated to return.
0: Remix weather.
3: Sydney, sunny 19. Showers 13 for Melbourne. Brisbane, mostly sunny 23. Cloudy 14 in Adelaide. Canberra, partly cloudy and 12. Perth, possible shower 19. Hobart, possible shower 13. Sunny 32 in Darwin.
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0: good is Christine Arnoux bringing the party with sunshine on a rainy day? My name's Tom. A big thanks to Steph for handing over. She had some great songs in the playlist, and I'm going to continue that good work with some awesome hits, including The Fray with a song that you might not have heard in a while. But right now, this one was massive just a couple of years ago. It's under 2 minutes long, but it's good. It's Paul Russell with Lil Boothang on the remix.
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0: It is The Fray with Over My Head, Cable Car, a song that I loaded onto my iPod back in the day. My name's Tom. Up next, I've got the song from the FIFA World Cup, the official one from Shakira and Burna Boy, right after this short break.
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0: It is Shakira with Burner Boy on the remix with the official song from the FIFA World Cup this year. My name's Tom. On the way, I've got a Mark Morrison throwback for you and a Gracie Abrams track off her brand new album, Daughter from Hell, right after Pink on the remix.
1: Right from the start, you work
0: for you and a Gracie Abrams track off her brand new album, Daughter from Hell, right after Pink on the remix. Right from the start.

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How good is Sonny Federa, an Aussie DJ and producer, absolutely smashing it overseas? My name's Tom. I'm here playing you the perfect mix of the music you love for your Tuesday afternoon. And on the way, I've got a song from a brand new artist on the scene, Tempest City. They've actually been writing music for other artists for years, but they decided to release their own track and it went crazy on TikTok. Their song Self-Aware is on the way for you. Right now, though, some R&B.

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3: Hey, I'm Brooke Seychelle. An independent review will be conducted into the Bureau of Meteorology. We're being told the recent debacle regarding its revamped website will be looked into, but Environment Minister Murray Watt has told the ABC that won't be the main focus of the review commissioned by the CEO.
4: This is a much broader review than just looking at any one particular incident or website. This is about how we can set the BOM up for future success, make sure that it is meeting the needs of Australians.
3: It'll report back by the end of March next year. The number of confirmed bird flu cases across Australia has now risen to 102 as authorities concede the infection will continue to spread. Testing is also underway after a cluster of dead birds were found in Victoria. A Jewish leader has told the Anti-Semitism Royal Commission his community couldn't mourn the October 7 Hamas attacks after an anti-Israel protest was held at the Sydney Opera House. New South Wales Jewish Board of Deputies President David Ossip says it was insulting when police advised Jewish people to avoid the area.
5: I can't recall any group, particularly any religious or racial group, ever being provided advice that they should avoid their own city's CBD for their own safety and well-being.
3: And Pauline Hanson says she'll let certain media outlets at future press conferences once she gets a fair go. It comes after the One Nation leader barred journos from the ABC and The Guardian from attending an event in Victoria yesterday. Frio star Josh Tracy says his team won't change too much despite Saturday's clash with Melbourne being just their second time at the MCG this year. The Docker says the venue is just another footy oval.
6: Set up the same as everywhere else. It's a little bit wider, maybe a little bit longer, but across the board I think it's pretty similar to everywhere. So it won't change the way that I play or we play, I don't think.
3: And Souths are welcoming three players back ahead of their clash with the Eels on Saturday. Cameron Murray and Talis Duncan have both been named in this week's side, while David Fifita returns to second row after a two-week match suspension.
0: Remix weather.
3: Sydney, sunny 19, showers 13 for Melbourne. Brisbane, mostly sunny 23, cloudy 14 in Adelaide. Canberra, partly cloudy and 12. Perth, possible shower 19. Hobart, possible shower 13. Sunny 32 in Darwin.
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0: The iconic piano riff from Vanessa Carlton. That is 1,000 Miles, of course. My name's Tom. I'm playing you the perfect mix of the music you love. Coming up, I've got some good Aussie pop for you from Jessica Mowboy and a Lenny Kravitz flashback as well.
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0: It is Flashback from Jessica Mauboy on the remix. And speaking of flashbacks, I've got a Jesse McCartney song for you right after Alex Warren after this short break.
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3: Hey, I'm Brooke Seychelles. Sportsbet and Tabcorp have faced a Senate inquiry into proposed gambling advertising reforms in Canberra today. Both betting companies have denied allegations that entice big bettors to spend more with offers of illicit drugs and alcohol. The Bureau of Meteorology will be put under the microscope with an independent review commissioned by its CEO. The bomb copped heat for its expensive website overhaul, but Environment Minister Murray Watt says it's about ensuring the government body can best meet our future needs.
4: I'm sure that the reviewers will have a look at what happened around the website and how that was communicated to the Australian public. But I do want to make clear that this is not a review of what happened around the website. It's a much broader review than that.
3: It'll take time, with a March deadline for the report to be delivered. It's claimed thousands of first home buyers who took up the government's 5% deposit scheme are now in negative equity thanks to falling house prices. The coalition estimates 34,000 homeowners now have property that is worth less than what they owe on it. Briefly, at least 102 cases of H5 bird flu have now been confirmed in Australia. Meanwhile, Victoria's public hospital doctors will walk off the job next week amid ongoing disputes with the state government over pay and conditions. And Aussie scientists have figured out one of the secrets to breast milk's protective formula. Scientists at QIMR Berghofer isolating the protein in breast milk that helps protect against respiratory infections. Richmond's Nathan Broad says he will hang up the boots after round 23. The three-time premiership player told teammates this morning.
5: Head down, off a bit of paper and, shaking quite a bit, so the words were getting pretty mumbly. I want to thank some amazing people. This footy club in one and a lot of people, and there'll be so many more people I'm going to thank over the next, month or so.
3: And some changes for the Cowboys ahead of their clash with the Titans on Thursday. Prop Griffin Neame returns from suspension, while Kai O'Donnell will head to the back row in place of Jeremiah Nanai, who's out with a hamstring injury.
0: Remix weather.
3: Sydney, sunny 19, showers 13 for Melbourne. Brisbane, mostly sunny 23, cloudy 14 in Adelaide. Canberra, partly cloudy and 12. Perth, possible shower 19. Hobart, possible shower 13. Sunny 32 in Darwin.
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It is Rihanna, of course, on the remix. My name's Tom. I'm hanging out with you, playing the perfect mix of the music you love. Coming up, I've got a Bad Bunny with one of the songs he performed at this year's Super Bowl. And right now, some dance powerhouses all teaming up. Joel Corry, David Guetta, Bryson Tiller right now on the remix.

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0: Gabriella, Chill Me on the remix. My name's Tom. Up next, she released her brand new album, Petal, on Friday. It is Ariana Grande with the lead single off it right after this short break.
1: At the end of the day, the real winner was footy. So say yes to kicking on, even if your team cooked it again. Say yes to going out after the game. Say yes, Odidi. Say it.
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1: Winner was footy. So say yes to kicking on, even if your team cooked it again. Say yes to going out after the game. Say yes, Odidi. 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

Petal dropped on Friday. That is the first single off it. It's called Hate That I Made You Love Me. It is, of course, Ariana Grande on the remix. I still haven't listened to it yet, but I'm looking forward to having a good sit down and a good listen to it. On the way, I've got Tom Cochrane for you. On the course, Ariana Grande on the remix. I still haven't listened to it yet, but I'm looking forward to having a good sit down and a good listen to it. On the way, I've got Tom Cochrane for you.

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announced as the headline act for Spilt Milk Festival going all around Australia. It is Lewis Capaldi performing alongside Ray and a whole bunch of other artists in there, including DMAs, Yes Boone as well. It's going to be a great concert, as well as this guy who's also going to be performing down under. This is, of course, Robbie Williams. And I'll leave you with this one. I'll see you tomorrow with more of the perfect mix of the music you love. You've been listening to Chemist Warehouse Remix.

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1: 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Say yes to going out after the game. Say yes, Aditi. 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

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I'm slowly drifting, drifting away. And it feels like I'm drowning, pulling against the stream.

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0: 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Hello, my name's Tom. I'm here playing you the perfect hump day mix of the music you love. That's right, we have made it to the middle of the week. So let's celebrate in the best way possible with great music. On the way, I've got Green Day for you. And up next, we've all set our alarm to Anne-Marie right after this short break.
1: At the end of the day, the real winner was footy. So say yes to kicking on, even if your team cooked it again. Say yes to going out after the game. Say yes, Odidi. Say it.
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1: Winner was footy. So say yes to kicking on, even if your team cooked it again. Say yes to going out after the game. Say yes, Odidi. 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

0: Nothing like a Green Day throwback to get you on your way for your hump day on Chemist Warehouse Remix. My name is Tom. I've got another flashback on the way for you from Robert Palmer and UB40. Yeah, I know. You might not have heard them in a while. Up next, though, some great country music from a new artist on the scene, Stella Lefty.
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0: It is UB40 with Robert Palmer taking you back to I'll Be Your Baby Tonight. My name's Tom. I'm hanging out with you on your hump day morning. On the way, I've got Sienna Spyro with the track that she wrote for The Devil Wears Prada 2. And up next, some old school Olivia Rodrigo for you.
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That is the song that Sienna Spiro wrote for The Devil Wears Prada 2. 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
1: 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Say yes to going out after the game. Say yes, Odidi. 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
1: 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Say yes to going out after the game. Say yes, Odidi. 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
4: Morning, I'm Harrison Preeve. Counter-terrorism police declaring last year's firebombing of a Melbourne military factory as an act of terrorism. They believe Lovett Technologies was attacked for its links to Israel, with anarchist extremists considered the main suspects. Jetstar CEO is defending the airline's changes to its carry-on policy. Customers will now be slugged up to $52 for guaranteed access to the overhead lockers. Stephanie Tully says the change is about providing more choice.
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4: Well, the federal government is set to close a loophole in its negative gearing reforms that would have created a so-called widow tax. It would have meant those who inherited a property from a spouse would have been denied access to negative gearing. And briefly, a Malaysian airline pilot has

0: accused of trying to smuggle 70,000 ecstasy pills through Jakarta Airport. Castlevani is still a chance to line up for St Kilda in Sunday's AFL clash against former side Carlton. That's despite the 28-year-old dislocating his shoulder in the weekend's loss to Sydney. A boost for the Rabbitohs ahead of their round 23 NRL clash with the Eels. A stack of stars to return to the senior lineup. Captain Cam Murray and Talis Duncan returning from injury. David Fifita back from suspension. And in the NRLW, Broncos veteran Ali Brigginshaw has been handed a three-match ban for a dangerous tackle.
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0: The forecast for this Wednesday in the capital city: sunny in Sydney, a top of 19 degrees, a shower or two in Melbourne, 14. Brisbane, mostly sunny, 25. Becoming cloudy, 16 degrees in Adelaide. Some morning frost and a partly cloudy day in Canberra, 13 degrees. Perth, 20 degrees and partly cloudy. Partly cloudy in Hobart, a top of 13. And sunny in Darwin, getting up to 32.
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0: It is The Calling on Chemist Warehouse Remix. My name's Tom. I'm playing you the perfect mix of the music you love. Coming up, I've got a Spice Girls track that's going to get you up and about. And Miles Smith on the way as well. But up next, she won Best New Artist on the Scene according to the Grammys this year. It's Olivia Dean right after this short break.
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1: 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But up next, Alex Warren gives us his latest track, Passenger.
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It is Sunny Federa with Libyanka. You're hanging out on the remix. That's called Let Me Be In Your Arms. The Aussie producer and DJ absolutely smashing it around the world. Coming up, I've got some original Katy Perry for you and a pink track that's got some house vibes to it. You're in trouble.

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0: 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When I need your love, if I need your help, would you rescue me? Would you rescue me?
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3: Hi, Harrison Preeve. An arson attack on a Melbourne defence factory is being treated as terrorism. Lovett Technologies targeted in the firebombing last July. Victoria's joint counter-terrorism teams are now looking into whether it was planned by far-left extremists. Major changes coming to Jetstar's carry-on policy. Passengers forced to pay for a guarantee they'll be able to place their luggage in an overhead locker, ranging from $25 to $52. These passengers telling Seven it sounds like a lot.
4: I'd probably just bring a little bag that I can stick under the chair. Probably wouldn't pay $25. Sounds a bit extreme.
5: It's just making it harder and harder to fly with an inexpensive airline.
3: Global oil prices have fallen as US officials hope to strike a deal with Iran over the Strait of Hormuz. Secretary of State Marco Rubio says discussions are progressing and shipments could resume later this week. And several Comm Games athletes have disappeared in Glasgow after Monday's closing ceremony. Athletes from Uganda and Pakistan among those who failed to return home with the rest of their teams. Starting with AFL, the Bulldogs make a decision on the fitness of Aaron Norton and Cody Waitman later today. Both players managed in last week's loss to the Dockers and are no certainties to line up tomorrow against the Kangaroos. In NRL, New Zealand Warriors coach Andrew Webster admits playmaker Luke Metcalf might not get back into the senior side again this season. He hasn't played since round five, having suffered knee and hamstring injuries. And an all-Aussie showdown in the second round of the Montreal Open, James Duckworth taking on top seed Alex de Minaur.
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3: The forecast for this Wednesday in the capital city: sunny in Sydney, a top of 19 degrees, a shower or two in Melbourne, 14. Brisbane, mostly sunny, 25. Becoming cloudy, 16 degrees in Adelaide. Some morning frost and a partly cloudy day in Canberra, 13 degrees. Perth, 20 degrees and partly cloudy. Partly cloudy in Hobart, a top of 13. And sunny in Darwin, getting up to 32.
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Katy Perry giving us Teenage Dream on the remix. My name's Tom. On the way, I've got the first song off Taylor Swift's album Midnights, which is a great start to an album. But right now, Kygo redoes a Tina Turner classic. You're on the remix. You must-

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0: 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Up next, I'm chucking on a song from a brand new Canadian singer-songwriter. He's new on the scene. His song is called Kingdom of Fear. It's doing the rounds. His name's Cameron Whitcomb. I'll chuck it on after this short break.
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New music here on The Remix. Coming up, speaking of new music, I've got one of the tracks off Olivia Rodrigo's brand new album, You Seem Pretty Sad for a Girl So In Love. That's going to be on soon. Right now, though, Conrad Sewell. 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

Off the album, You Seem Pretty Sad for a Girl So In Love. It's Olivia Rodrigo's stupid song. It is Tom saying goodbye, though. Thank you for hanging out with me today. Steph's in up next with great music from Ed Sheeran, Angus and Julia Sohn. And I've got Adele on the way as well. I will see you this afternoon for more of the perfect mix of the music.